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0: Ryan Adams with the sporty one from the Spice Girls. When You're Gone, Madonna too, Like a Prayer this morning on Smooth FM, your Thursday feel-good morning. Simon here for Ty Frost. Madonna's got that new album coming out next month. I think the same day that Taylor Swift's getting married. You never know, she could be the wedding singer. On the way, we're going to feel real good and cool with Jamiroquai. I've lined up some Sister Sledge and more right here on Smooth.
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0: It's just the sweetest song, isn't it? Bruno Mars. Yeah. It is 5 to 11 on Sydney's Feel Good Station. More music and less talk all Thursday morning. One more sleep to go, then it's Friday, the long weekend. I love that. 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
5: 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In Granville, there's been a crash on Clyde Street at Redfern Street. Traffic has been slowing in both directions. A crash at St Peter's on Rickety Street at Burrows Road that's been causing westbound delays. A truck has broken down on the Eastern Distributor. It's around Darlinghurst and it's affecting southbounders. Roadwork at Springwood, the Great Western Highway at Boland Avenue. When you have no hot water, call your local experts. 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That's traffic on Smooth 95.3.
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11: Good morning, I'm Maham Kashani. The federal government says it will fight a potential new tariff being floated by the US. Washington is considering imposing a 12.5% levy on Australia and several other countries over allegations they failed to crack down on imports linked to forced labour. Labour Minister Murray Watt says the tariff would be unjustified.
21: We understand that it's some sort of accusation that we're not doing enough when it comes to goods produced through slavery overseas.
22: Yeah.
21: We've actually got some of the best in the world legislation when it comes to stopping that from happening.
11: A new poll reveals more women are becoming supporters of One Nation. The Resolve Political Monitor has found in the last year, 24% of women say they would vote for the party. Support is also growing among younger voters, particularly those aged 18 to 34. There's a push for a three-day working week, or at least shorter working hours with no loss of pay. The ACTU is backing the idea after the economy grew just 0.3% last quarter, with productivity also worse than expected. Breast cancer and endometriosis patients have labelled AstraZeneca's decision to pull a crucial drug from the shelves cruel. The manufacturer says Zoladex will be removed from both the pharmaceutical benefits scheme and the private market in November for commercial reasons. A higher dose of the drug used for prostate cancer will remain on the PBS. And Harrison Ford is reportedly the top candidate to receive an honorary Oscar this year. Variety says the 83-year-old has huge support to get a governor's gong. Ford was nominated for the 1985 Peter Weir film Witness, but has never actually won an Oscar. Updating sport. Round 14 of the NRL kicks off tonight, with Manly and Souths keen to get the 2 points to stay in touch with the top four. Each side has one of their stars missing, with Tom Trbojevic and Latrell Mitchell both sidelined with injuries. And some big names have been knocked out of the French Tennis Open. Women's world number one, Arina Sabalenka, losing her quarterfinal clash to 25th seed Diana Schneider, while Canadian Felix Auger-Aliassime has fallen to Flavio Caboli in four sets.
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1: Smooth weather.
11: A shower or two, heading for tops of 20. Partly cloudy tomorrow, also 20. Sunny Saturday, mostly fine Sunday. And that's the latest on Smooth 95.3.
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0: Certainly going to do my best to make you feel good this morning. It's, less than an hour to go to lunch o'clock. So let's get there with more music, less talk, and Shania's. Man, I feel like a...

0: Smooth FM. Good morning, Simon Degas here. It's 23 past 11. Feels like temp around 13 degrees, isn't it? Possible shower tomorrow. Then we're looking at a pretty sunny long weekend. Speaking about sunny, the boys of summer are next on Smooth.
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0: Now that was a super duo. What a team. Aretha Franklin and George Michael. I knew you were waiting for me. Bic Rungatu and Don Henley. The Boys of Summer on Sydney's Feel Good Winter Station. This is Smooth FM. Not too bad. Bit chilly though. Tomorrow, possible shower, then some sunshine for our long weekend. Simon here. Now, you know you're on Smooth, don't you? Whenever you hear that Swedish Fab Four. That's right. ABBA on the way and more.
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0: I think the winner did take it all. I think there was one winner to Powerball last week, wasn't it? $60 million. Jeez, that'd be nice, wouldn't it, Sydney? It is 6 to midday. Good luck tonight. This is Smooth 95.3, but you can be a winner with us. That's right. Here at Smooth, you can catch up with the Smooth Angels at Supercentre Moore Park this Saturday from 11:30. 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All right, news is coming up. 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
18: Sydney's traffic on Smooth 95.3.
19: 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A crash on the M4 motorway has been causing city-bound delays approaching the Pitt Street overpass. A breakdown in Casula, the M5, city-bound at Demerick Avenue. East Lakes, a breakdown Southern Cross Drive at Wentworth Avenue. That one's heading towards the city. And there's a broken-down truck in Berkshire Park on Richmond Road and St Mary's Road. That one is northbound. Fairfield, a breakdown. The Horsley Drive at Paulding Street North, affecting southbound traffic. Congested roads, overflowing schools and hospitals, zero immigration. Australia needs a new deal. Newdeal.au. 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That's traffic on Smooth 95.3.
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21: Good afternoon, I'm Heidi Tiltons. The Liberal leader is accusing the Albanese government of political bastardry after its contentious budget bill passed the lower house. The tax changes are being seen as a political wedge because the government's tax cuts are tied to changes to capital gains tax and negative gearing reforms. Angus Taylor's told Parliament Jim Chalmers isn't equipped to manage Australia's economy.
22: Ramming this legislation through the Parliament without sufficient scrutiny is an act of political expediency, an act of political bastardry, Mr. Speaker. Labor is more interested in headlines than helping Australians. That's what you get when you get a media advisor as a treasurer, Mr. Speaker.
21: Insurance claims for car thefts have fallen in every state except one. Claims in New South Wales dropped by 1.6% last year. Andrew Hall from the Insurance Council says Victoria was the only state where payouts rose.
23: The problem in Melbourne, and this is a Melbourne problem, we're seeing cars broken into or stolen every 42 minutes.
21: Government figures reveal 80% of all cigarettes, vapes and other nicotine products consumed by Australians are illegal. The data released today also found consumption of nicotine products has soared by 40% since 2017. Donald Trump has described the Iranian leadership as volatile and he says he'll wipe the country out if a peace deal can't be reached.
24: If we can get something down in writing which will accomplish the same thing without killing everybody, I'd like to do that. Most of my people, I think, would like to do that. Some people wouldn't, but most of them would.
21: His comments come after at least one person was killed in an Iranian strike on an airport in Kuwait. And Alex Warren's announced he's dropping a new album later this year. The singer and listing comedian Kevin James to announce the August 28 release date in a social media clip.
25: Do you remember your line?
26: Yeah, my name's Alex Warren, album title Confetti. Boom, the whole thing.
25: Magical. Cool. Okay, we're going to go for one, all right? Cinema!
21: Updating sport, and a cricket storm is brewing with Cricket Victoria pushing ahead with its plans to merge the Renegade and the Stars and auction off the leftover BBL licence to the highest bidder. Cricket Victoria CEO Nick Cummins says the market response has been positive.
27: Had interest from the USA, from Europe, as well as Asia, but also local investors too. So the interest is broad and varied.
21: New South Wales, South Australia and Queensland have all requested Cricket Australia hold an emergency meeting to discuss the situation. The Socceroos are preparing for their final hit out before the World Cup, a friendly against Switzerland this weekend. And the quarterfinals have wrapped up at the French Open. World number one Aryna Sabalenka and Felix Auger-Aliassime, the latest big name players to bow out in a tournament of upsets.
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18: Smooth weather.
21: A shower or two clearing later in the day, getting down to 12 degrees tonight. The chance of a shower tomorrow, heading for a top of 20. Looking further ahead, blue skies for Saturday and Sunday. Right now in the city, it's 19 degrees. It's 18 in our west. And that's the latest on Smooth.
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0: Making your winter feel good with more music, less talk, right across our city on Smooth with Rick Astley's Never Gonna Give You Up and Stars on 54. A little disco there, if you could read my mind. Speaking about a little disco, it's back tomorrow night from 7. It'll start your weekend off nicely. Smooth's Old School Disco features a lot of Michael Jackson, back in the charts too. That movie, what, has it made $1 billion? Well, MJ's coming up for our feel-good lunch break soon on Smooth.
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0: 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It was good, wasn't it? Material Lover. 6-1. See, we're flying through this Thursday. Before you know it, Friday, tomorrow, then it's our long weekend. Heidi's happy about that. She's got Smooth News coming up at 1, then it's more music with less chit-chat.
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17: 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Pay less to play more at Anaconda. Constitution Hill, we have a van breakdown westbound on the Cumberland Highway from Old Windsor Road, closing one lane, causing some minor congestion. The M5 all clear westbound with around 15 minutes travel time from the Kingsgrove main tunnel exit through to Preston's. The M7 moving nicely southbound with around 17 minutes travel time from Richmond Road through to Preston's. 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Ends June 30. 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
19: Good afternoon, I'm Heidi Tiltons. Victoria has claimed the unenviable title of Australia's car theft capital. New data reveals Victorians filed more insurance claims for stolen cars than all other states combined. Victorian opposition leader Jess Wilson says it proves the government has been too soft on crime.
20: What we've seen in other states is a double-digit drop when it comes to a reduction in car theft. Yet here in Victoria, we've seen a 25% increase over the past year. A car stolen every 16 minutes in this state.
19: The Greens are raising concerns about the level of discretionary power the Treasurer will have over new tax legislation. Changes to capital gains tax and negative gearing are passing the lower house today, but their passage through the Senate is now less certain. There's concern once the law is passed, the Treasurer will be able to make changes. Labor is being accused of not taking defence spending or the AUKUS pact seriously. A number of government MPs want the deal renegotiated following revelations the US will now only supply Australia with 3 second-hand submarines. Senior Liberal MP Andrew Hastie says the government is failing in its responsibility to defend the country.
21: This Labor government is that they're running down defence, they're not committing enough investment and funding to defence, and now they're selling off a lot of our prime bases and real estate. So this is a government that is not serious about defence, and I think the Americans are picking up that it's not so serious about AUKUS either.
19: An elderly man who shot an alleged home invader after he and his wife were stabbed will not face charges. The 75-year-old and his 72-year-old wife were in a critical condition after a man broke into their home near Tenterfield. The alleged intruder remains under police guard in hospital and has been charged with 2 counts of grievous bodily harm with intent to murder. And a handwritten letter to Matthew Perry, penned by his Friends co-star Jennifer Aniston, has been removed from auction. The late actor's personal belongings are going under the hammer later this week, but the note, which alluded to Matthew's addiction struggles, has been pulled from the collection. Updating sport, and midfielder Chad Warner has declared Sydney the most motivated club to win this year's premiership. The Swans sit second on the ladder ahead of Sunday's clash with St Kilda. Round 14 of the NRL begins tonight with the Sea Eagles hosting the Rabbitohs in Brookvale. Cricket could be on the brink of a civil war. New South Wales, South Australia and Queensland all requesting Cricket Australia hold an emergency meeting to discuss the fallout from Victoria's proposed merger of the Stars and Renegades. And in Formula One, Charles Leclerc has signed a new multi-year deal with Ferrari.
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16: Smooth weather.
19: A shower or two clearing later in the day, getting down to 12 degrees tonight. The chance of a shower tomorrow, heading for a top of 20. Looking further ahead, blue skies for Saturday and Sunday. Right now in the city, it's 19 degrees, it's 18 in our west, and that's the latest on Smooth.
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1: 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She's still in the Netflix top 10. 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

0: There's a smooth movie favourite, a popcorn fave, I like to call it, on Smooth 95.3. Phil Oakey, Giorgio Moroder, together in Electric Dreams this afternoon. It's 1:39 with Simon Diaz. I've got some freebies for you right now, tickets for you and your friends to see the new movie. This looks so good. Steven Spielberg, blockbuster, I reckon, Disclosure Day in cinemas June 11. If you'd like to score some freebies, enter now through the website or easy where I stream the Feel Good, the Smooth Player app right now. We deserve to know Disclosure Day in cinemas June 11. Well, I can tell you this. More music and less talk continues next with a karaoke fave.
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0: 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It's Byron Webb on this World Cheese Day. Blessed are the cheesemakers. News is next with Heidi.
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1: Sydney's traffic on Smooth 95.3.
14: 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Padstow, look out for a multi-vehicle crash westbound on the M5 at the River Road off-ramp. That's closing one lane, causing some heavy congestion. Also in Padstow on Fairford Road, we have a car and truck crash near the M5, causing delays in all directions. The M5 itself moving slowly westbound through Moorbank, past Heathcote Road and Moorbank Avenue. Raise It is a simple process to support you to raise concerns about you or your loved one's condition getting worse in hospital. 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That's traffic on Smooth 95.3.
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15: Good afternoon, I'm Heidi Tiltons. The Treasurer says Labor will continue its negotiations with the Greens after his contentious tax legislation passed its first parliamentary hurdle. The bill, which included income tax cuts as well as controversial changes to negative gearing and capital gains tax, has passed the lower house 94-48. Labor needs the support of the minor party to pass the bill through the upper house, but Jim Chalmers says it will go to a Senate committee for consideration.
16: We're aware of the concerns that the Greens have raised. We're in discussions with them. Nobody has the numbers in the Senate on their own, and so we're in those discussions with the Greens. As I understand it, they intend to raise it at the Senate committee.
15: Car insurance claims for theft have fallen in every state besides Victoria. WA, South Australia and Queensland recorded the most significant reductions, but Andrew Hall from the Insurance Council says Melbourne in particular is grappling with a real issue.
17: If you think about it, there'll be people who don't have insurance who can't claim, so the numbers are probably much higher.
15: The coalition is vowing to help fight a push by the US to impose new tariffs on Australia. The United States is considering hitting us with a 12.5% levy on goods sold to America. The Trump administration alleges we are one of dozens of nations who have been importing products made by slave labour. 13,000 Toyota Prados are being recalled over a software issue. Affected models were manufactured between 2024 and last year. And Oscar-winning film director Steven Spielberg has revealed he believes in the existence of aliens as he prepares for the premiere of his latest film. With alien blockbusters E.T. and Close Encounters of the Third Kind under his belt, the 79-year-old Hollywood icon has described Disclosure Day as his most realistic alien movie yet. Updating sport and a huge boost for the Knights. Blues Origin squad member Dylan Lucas signing a 3-year extension. The in-form back rower will stay in Newcastle until at least the end of the 2030 NRL season. Round 14 kicks off tonight with the Sea Eagles hosting the Rabbitohs. And a fan has stormed the court in the final quarter of the NBA Finals clash between the Knicks and the San Antonio Spurs. Security was quick to jump on the man who managed to jag a quick selfie before he was removed from the venue. New York going on to win game one of the final series 105-95.
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1: Smooth weather.
15: A shower or two, clearing later in the day, getting down to 12 degrees tonight. The chance of a shower tomorrow with a top of 20. Looking further ahead, blue skies for Saturday and Sunday. Right now in the city, it's 18 degrees, it's 17 in our west, and that's the latest on Smooth.
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20: 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Just so good. 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

0: You know, I always thought Jamiroquai sounded so much like Stevie Wonder. So look at that same feel-good vibe about him. It's Smooth FM with Love Philosophy there for you. I love it. And Byron with you, and as we roll out more music, and let's start to get you through the rest of the working day for a Thursday feeling good. And if you've seen our Smooth FM TV ad, I don't want to scare you, but you might want to look upwards because we're, I think, about to summon the UFO.
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0: But that is definitely a song to keep us feeling good for the afternoon here at Smooth FM. Even more so, I hope, if you're sitting in the car now trying to find a spot outside the kids' school, ready for pickup. I haven't had to do that in a few years, but I'm sure now with 28 million people in Australia, it's only getting worse. Anyway, we'll see how the roads are for you with our Smooth News update in moments. A band who've reformed recently, that is such good news, no doubt, they're on the way. And a great Madonna song next for you, Smooth.
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26: 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Padstow, look out for a multi-vehicle crash westbound on the M5 at the River Road off-ramp. That's closing one lane, causing some heavy congestion. Also in Padstow on Fairford Road, we have a car and truck crash near the M5, causing delays in all directions. The M5 itself moving slowly westbound through Moorbank, past Heathcote Road and Moorbank Avenue. Raise It is a simple process to support you to raise concerns about you or your loved one's condition getting worse in hospital. 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That's traffic on Smooth 95.3.
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27: 95.3. Good afternoon, I'm Heidi Tiltons. The Coalition is vowing to continue its fight against Labor's changes to capital gains and negative gearing after Labor's contentious bill passed the lower house. The proposed laws will now move to the Senate, where Labor will rely on the Greens' support to carry out the reforms. But Shadow Treasurer Tim Wilson says the government is trying to silence Australians who are concerned about the financial impact of the changes.
28: We're going to apply maximum pressure and leverage because we need to remember, the Australian people did not vote for these taxes. They weren't taken to the last election, they haven't had endorsement, and now the government's trying to shut down and silence Australians from raising their voice and their concerns about their impact.
27: The Energy Minister has provided an update on the nation's fuel supply as the Middle East conflict continues to affect shipping. Australia currently has 48 days of petrol, which is 12 days more than at the start of the conflict. We're currently sitting on 36 days of diesel and 30 days of jet fuel. Barnaby Joyce has revealed he had to school One Nation's newest member about his parliamentary responsibilities after David Farley missed two crucial divisions today. Mr. Joyce telling Sky it was a rookie error from his colleague as he learns the ropes.
29: We sort of had the conversation where I said, look, if someone is basically being attacked by an anaconda in your office or there's a division on and you have to make a choice of which one you go to, you leave that poor soul with the anaconda and you go to the division.
27: Terrified shoppers have been forced to barricade themselves inside stores after a man armed with a large knife was spotted in a Melbourne shopping centre. The 30-year-old allegedly threatened a number of people inside the Forest Hill shopping centre just before lunchtime, before he was eventually arrested by police. And Taylor Swift, Beyonce, Rihanna and Kim Kardashian are some of the richest women in America. They've made the top 40 Forbes list for self-made women, with Tay-Tay ahead at a net worth of $2 billion.
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27: Updating sport, and Melbourne is preparing to go into Monday's big Freeze Kings birthday clash against Collingwood for the first time without the support of AFL great Neil Danaher. And coach Stephen King says despite the emotion, it will be about getting back to basics.
31: I think the occasional speak for itself. Then it's just the importance around us getting back, playing a brand of footy that we know we can and coming up against a quality experienced opposition. And then, you know, I'm really just looking forward to putting on a really good show.
27: Retired NRL star Jai Arrow will toss the coin at the MCG after revealing his own MND diagnosis. The NRL could be expanded to 20 teams as early as 2029. ARL Commission Chair Peter Volandis says it would beef up the new broadcast deal and future-proof the game for 50 years. The New York Knicks have struck first in the NBA Finals against the San Antonio Spurs, and Aryna Sabalenka says she wants to quit tennis after crashing out of the French bench open.
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25: Smooth weather.
27: The chance of showers becoming less likely later in the day, getting down to 12 degrees tonight. The chance of a shower tomorrow with a top of 20. Looking further ahead, blue skies for Saturday and Sunday. Right now in the city, it's 19 degrees. It's 16 in our west. Now let's see what's leading tonight's stories on Nine News.
3: Thanks, Heidi. I'm Peter Overton. In Nine News, driving high. New road laws for medicinal cannabis users. But there is a catch. The new bat colony terrorising residents in the southwest. Hikes to car insurance. The quick ways you can save. And the Roosters regain some scoring firepower as they look to bounce back. Nine News, your news nightly at 6 on 9. And 9 now.
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5: Yeah, we're still a man down. It's high frost, not well at the moment. So Byron with you a little earlier than usual at Smooth. And a bit excitingly, only a few weeks away from the release of the brand new Madonna album. Let's play it now. A great song. Smooth.

0: so good from Carly Rae Jepsen at Smooth FM. I know, it might sound crazy. Here's my number. Call me baby. I like that. With Byron with you, and as we play more music, let's help for you for the afternoon. Thursday too, that's good. So nearly the weekend. Can't wait. And back into it next. Not only some great eardrums on the way, but a brand new song that even I haven't played yet from Olivia Dean. I can't wait to get it on for you. I'll do that soon, Smooth.
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0: you like them? It's so good, isn't it? Brand new from Olivia Dean, Smoothie Hem. It's called Baking Steps. And lucky you, if you're off to see Olivia Dean play live when she arrives in Australia, when's that? October. Anyway, thank you for joining us. Byron with you this afternoon. If you're out of work early, maybe you're a tradie in the traffic, we'll go check in on that for you. And then we'll add a real touch of elegance and class to it all. One of my fave bands, Simply Red, on the way soon for you, Smooth.
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2: 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Get into Domain today. In Padstow on the M5, a multi-vehicle pile-up remains westbound off-ramp to the River Road. The off-ramp now reopened. It's slow for the M5 westbound with traffic back to Bexley Road. After that, heavy peak hour traffic west all the way towards Kasula at the Hume Highway. Congestion in Bulkley Hills for the M2. Westbound at Windsor Road, filling the pressure in Granville for Parramatta Road west towards the M4 motorway. 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Ends June 30, T's and C's apply. That's traffic on Smooth 95.3.
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0: Hey, head to Rock Lily this long weekend. 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

0: You're definitely in the right place for nothing but more music and less talk here at Smooth FM as we start to inch a bit closer now to the end of the working day. It's a good feeling, especially at this end of our week, too, I reckon. Thanks for joining us, Byron Midian. And after a quick Smooth News update, a brilliant song from Ed Sheeran and a song that I swear they sing Microsoft all the way through. I'll play that for you soon too at Smooth.
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8: Congested roads, overflowing schools and hospitals, zero immigration. Australia needs a new deal. Newdeal.au, authorised by Clive Palmer for the United Australia Party Gold Coast. Heavy in Mossman for Spit Road, south on to Military Road in Cremorne for City Bounders. Congestion in Drummoyne for Victoria Road coming off the Gladesville Bridge, City Bounders. Well, big delays on the M5 westbound. It's about 52 minutes from the airport tunnel all the way through to the Preston Slip. That's following an earlier collision in Reeves. And heavy in Homebush West for the M4 westbound all the way through to the Prospect Highway. 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That's traffic on Smooth 95.3.
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23: Good afternoon, I'm Heidi Tiltons. The Treasurer says the Coalition has failed its first test after voting against Labor's tax changes in federal Parliament. The contentious bill, which includes negative gearing and capital gains tax reforms as well as income tax relief, has passed the lower house 94 votes to 48. Jim Chalmers has told Parliament Labor's budget is about making tough decisions to deliver real benefits to Aussie workers.
24: The average worker will be better off up to $2,816 a year. If those opposite had their way, every one of those workers would be paying higher taxes, Mr. Speaker. Today was a very big test for the Coalition and they failed it once again, Mr. Speaker.
23: The High Court has thrown out an application by White Australia to lift its hate group listing. The neo-Nazi group has also been known as the National Socialist Network and is the second to be listed as a prohibited hate group under new laws brought in after the Bondi terror attack. The Energy Minister has accused the Coalition of fear-mongering over fuel when the Middle East conflict first broke out. Chris Bowen has today updated Parliament on Australia's fuel stocks, claiming the Coalition has gone quiet because shortages and rationing never eventuated.
25: We currently have 48 days worth of petrol in Australia, Mr. Speaker. On the day that Iran was bombed, we had 36 days. So we have increased the supply of petrol by 12 days. We have 36 days worth of diesel and 30 days worth of jet fuel, which are both more than we had on the day Iran was bombed.
23: Insurance claims for car thefts have fallen in every state except one. Claims in New South Wales dropped by 1.6% last year. Andrew Hall from the Insurance Council says Victoria was the only state where payouts rose.
26: The problem in Melbourne, and this is a Melbourne problem, we're seeing cars broken into or stolen every 42 minutes.
23: And another American burger giant is having a crack at the Aussie market despite a number of high-profile recent failures. Wendy's, famous for its square burgers, plans to open 200 stores nationally with a focus on Melbourne.
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23: Updating sport, and Swans coach John Longmire is remaining tight-lipped about his future at the club. The Sydney Premiership winner not ruling himself in or out of either the Carlton or Essendon coaching jobs. Round 14 of the NRL kicks off tonight with the Sea Eagles hosting the Rabbitohs in Brookvale. The Socceroos are preparing for their final hit out before the World Cup with a friendly against Switzerland this weekend. And Australia's cricketers play the third and deciding men's one-dayer against Pakistan tonight in Lahore.
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22: Smooth weather.
23: The chance of showers becoming less likely later in the day, getting down to 12 degrees tonight. The chance of a shower tomorrow with a top of 20. Looking further ahead, blue skies for Saturday and Sunday. Right now in the city, it's 19 degrees. It's 16 in our west. Now let's see what's leading tonight's stories on Nine News.
0: Thanks, Heidi. I'm Peter Overton. In Nine News, driving high. New road laws for medicinal cannabis users, but there is a catch. The new bat colony terrorising residents in the southwest. Hikes to car insurance, the quick ways you can save, and the Roosters regain some scoring firepower as they look to bounce back. Nine News, your news nightly at 6 on 9 and 9 Now.
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2: Yeah, hi, this is Byron. We're here to join you on Smooth FM. And well, at the nice end of a Thursday now, not long to go. And to get us there feeling good, some Ed Sheeran and John Farnham after this from Matthew Wilder now for you at Smooth.

0: It's time for Jesse McCartney at Smooth FM, keeping us nicely inside the more music, less of bubble for the afternoon here at Smooth. Although we probably should check in on reality. If you haven't got too long at work to go, let's go see how the roads are shaping up for that run home for you now at Smooth.
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2: 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In French's Forest on Warringah Road, a multi-vehicle pile-up eastbound near Alambie Road, blocking the two left lanes. That's setting traffic back to the Whitehurst Parkway. It's slowing in Roseville Chase on Boundary Road at Eastern Valley Way southbound. Also heavy through Castle Cove for Eastern Valley Way north if you're tracking towards the Roseville Bridge, and slowing in Marston Park for Richmond Road south towards the M7. 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That's traffic on Smooth 95.3.
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0: Love to end it smooth FM as we play more music and less talk at a pretty great point of the afternoon too. If you haven't glanced at the clock lately, just about to hit 5 p.m, which means now the weekend is a whole lot closer. I like that. Thanks for joining us, Byron Within, with another great hour of songs after our smooth news update, including some Robbie Williams, and I'll give you the details too on how you win your way to go see Robbie Williams live on us.
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12: Hurry, Domain's half-yearly sale is on now. 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Don't wait, get into Domain today. In Ryde Victoria Road, a two-car crash westbound at Shepherd's Street, blocking Lane 1. Delays continue through French's Forest on Warringah Road from an earlier multi-vehicle pile-up eastbound near Jones Street. That's setting traffic back into Forestville near the Roseville Bridge. A heavy run in North Sydney at the roadworks zones on the Warringah Freeway northbound if you're heading out of the city. That's setting traffic back over the Harbour Bridge and into the Harbour Tunnel. Dan Murphy's don't match prices, they beat them. 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
1: 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Good afternoon, I'm Heidi Tiltons.
5: The Liberal leader is accusing the Albanese government of political bastardry after its contentious budget bill passed the lower house. The tax changes are being seen as a political wedge because the government's tax cuts are tied to changes to capital gains tax and negative gearing reforms. Angus Taylor has told Parliament Jim Chalmers isn't equipped to manage Australia's economy.
13: Ramming this legislation through the Parliament without sufficient scrutiny is an act of political expediency, an act of political bastardry, Mr. Speaker. Labor is more interested in headlines than helping Australians. That's what you get when you get a media advisor as a treasurer, Mr. Speaker.
5: It's been revealed 6 Australian childcare centres have been permanently shut for breaching national quality and safety standards. The tougher regulations were passed back in September, allowing the government to strip Commonwealth funding from centres that didn't comply. Education Minister Jason Clare's told Parliament 90% of childcare workers have now carried out mandatory safety training.
14: I can inform the House now that 6 centres have shut, that 44 centres have suddenly fixed the safety and quality problems at those centres that exist for years but had refused to act to fix until this legislation was passed.
5: The Albanese government and opposition have both blasted the Trump administration over its threat to increase tariffs. Aussie companies may face a 12.5% impost on goods they sell into the US market. America claims we need to be punished for importing products made by slave labour. An elderly man who shot an alleged home invader after he and his wife were stabbed will not face charges. The 75-year-old and his 72-year-old wife were in a critical condition after a man broke into their home near Tenterfield. The alleged intruder remains under police guard in hospital and has been charged with 2 counts of grievous bodily harm with intent to murder. And Alex Warren's announced he's dropping a new album later this year. The singer enlisting comedian Kevin James to announce the August 28 release date in a social media clip.
15: Do you remember your line?
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5: Updating sport, and a cricket storm is brewing, with Cricket Victoria pushing ahead with its plans to merge the Renegades and the Stars and auction off the leftover BBL licence to the highest bidder. Cricket Victoria CEO Nick Cummins says the market response has been positive.
18: Had interest from the USA, from Europe, as well as Asia, but also local investors too. So the interest is broad and varied.
5: New South Wales, South Australia and Queensland have all requested Cricket Australia hold an emergency meeting to discuss the situation, and the Socceroos are preparing for their final hit out before the World Cup with a friendly against Switzerland this weekend.
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11: Smooth weather.
5: Partly cloudy tonight, getting down to 12 degrees. The chance of a shower tomorrow with a top of 20. Looking further ahead, blue skies for Saturday and Sunday. Right now in the city, it's 17 degrees. It's 15 in our west. Now let's see what's leading tonight's stories on Nine News.
19: Thanks, Heidi. I'm Peter Overton. In Nine News, driving high. New road laws for medicinal cannabis users. But there is a catch. The new bat colony terrorising residents in the southwest. Hikes to car insurance. The quick ways you can save. And the Roosters regain some scoring firepower as they look to bounce back. Nine News, your news nightly at 6 on 9 and 9 Now.
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0: Do you haven't ever got that sound and feel of Annan that is so Fleetwood Mac? Like that, it's Smooth FM with Rhiannon. Thank you for joining us, Byron, with you, and driving home on a Thursday night. And if you are captive in the car and the traffic a little longer, I don't think you're going to mind. Got Amy Winehouse and Mark Ronson to play next for you, and with a brand new Dirty Dancing movie in the works. And baby, Jennifer Grey, behind it as an executive producer. It should be good too. I'll play the big Bell Medley and Jennifer Warren song for you soon this week.
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2: Get caught not wearing a motorcycle helmet this holiday period and you'll face double the points. With double demerits in force Friday 5th June till Monday 8th June, you can stop it or cop it. In Cabramatta, a multi-vehicle crash on the Cumberland Highway southbound at Cabramatta Road that's blocking the two left lanes, setting traffic back into Canley Heights. Expect delays on Cabramatta Road West both ways at the approach, in Ryde on Victoria Road, an accident westbound at Shepherd Street in Lane 1. Delays continue in French's Forest for Warringah Road eastbound near Jones Street from an earlier crash. Rental cars from brands you've never heard of are for the birds. 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Cheap, cheap. That's traffic on Smooth 95.3.
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0: Yeah, I know, it's so good, isn't it? As we roll out more music in the Talkative Thursday night, it's Smoothie here. And nice to have you along for the journey too. If you're in the car or maybe with a little while at work to go, we'll check in on our Smooth News for you in a sec. More amazing voices, Adele, and just the right amount of disdain and, well, almost disgust for love. Tina Turner on the way soon for you, Smooth.
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19: 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In Yagoona, we've got a broken down truck on Edgar Street. It's causing delays both ways at the Hume Highway. We're still seeing delays in Cabramatta for the Cumberland Highway southbound at Cabramatta Road West from an earlier multi-vehicle pile-up. Delays building through Liverpool for the M5 at the Hume Highway eastbound. That's setting traffic back to the Hume Motorway in Bardia and heavy in Sylvania over Tom Ugly's Bridge south into the Shire. 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Ends June 30, T's and C's apply. That's traffic on Smooth 95.3.
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20: Good evening, I'm Heidi Tiltons. The Reserve Bank Governor says their data shows more Aussie families are turning to charities for help because of the high cost of living. Michelle Bullock has faced a Senate estimates hearing where she's been grilled about the financial pressures facing household budgets.
21: You know, the unfortunate thing, Senator, is that when we talk about bringing inflation down, we're talking about bringing down the rate at which prices are rising. We are not talking about bringing prices down. Mm. And so what people are suffering is the fact that prices are just much higher than they were a few years ago.
20: The Treasurer says Labor will continue its negotiations with the Greens after his contentious tax legislation passed its first parliamentary hurdle. The bill, which included income tax cuts as well as controversial changes to negative gearing and capital gains tax, has passed the lower house today 94-48. Labor needs the support of the minor party to pass the bill through the upper house, but Jim Chalmers says it will go to a Senate committee for consideration.
22: We're aware of the concerns that the Greens have raised. We're in discussions with them. Nobody has the numbers in the Senate on their own, and so we're in those discussions with the Greens. As I understand it, they intend to raise it at the Senate committee.
20: Prominent neo-Nazi organisation White Australia has lost a bid to shield its members from arrest. The High Court today dismissing the group's bid for an injunction after it was declared a prohibited hate group under new laws set up in the wake of the Bondi attacks. The group will challenge the laws in court later this year. Vehicle theft has again surged in Victoria while declining in every other state. New statistics reveal the state has higher vehicle crime insurance claims for stolen cars than all other states combined. There were $243 million in payouts from 12,500 claims last year. And Kendall Jenner and Jacob Elordi are continuing their romantic Japanese vacation. The couple spotted out again on a date at a popular Tokyo pizza joint.
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20: Updating sport, and midfielder Chad Warner has declared Sydney the most motivated club to win this year's premiership. The Swans sit second on the ladder ahead of Sunday's clash with St Kilda. Round 14 of the NRL begins tonight with the Sea Eagles hosting the Rabbitohs in Brookvale. Cricket could be on the brink of a civil war. New South Wales, South Australia and Queensland all requesting Cricket Australia hold an emergency meeting to discuss the fallout from Victoria's proposed merger of the Stars and Renegades. decades. And in Formula One, Charles Leclerc has signed a new multi-year deal with Ferrari.
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18: Smooth weather.
20: Partly cloudy tonight, getting down to 12 degrees. The chance of a shower tomorrow with a top of 20. Looking further ahead, blue skies for Saturday and Sunday. Right now in the city, it's 17 degrees. It's 15 in our west. Now let's see what's leading tonight's stories on Nine News.
1: Thanks, Heidi. I'm Peter Overton. In Nine News, driving high. New road laws for medicinal cannabis users. But there is a catch. The new bat colony terrorising residents in the southwest. Hikes to car insurance. The quick ways you can save. And the Roosters regain some scoring firepower as they look to bounce back. Don't worry, you haven't missed the news. Start over on Nine now as soon as you're home.
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23: Yeah, with that cold and wintry night air setting in now for a Thursday at Smooth FM, we're at least definitely at a great end of the week with the weekend looming very largely now. I like that feeling. Byron, we're here to keep you company and let's get back at it playing some great songs and great voices like this from Adele. 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

0: I don't think the panpipes are used in nearly enough songs, you know, somehow, with Shakira at Smooth FM. I don't know if you saw in the news lately, but, gee, doing a Benjamin Button and looking so young at the moment. You also have the great sound of Duran Duran in there too, which I hope you enjoy. As we do the drive into Thursday night with Byron and Vivian playing more music and less talk, and we'll do it very much New York style for you next with an absolute legend for you, Smooth.
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0: 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And with a lot more to come, actually, a really cute song next. But firstly, check in on that traffic for you, which is hopefully a bit quieter now than it was earlier.
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2: 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A two-car crash remains in St Andrews on the Hume Motorway. Southbound traffic back into Ingleburn. We've got a broken down truck on the M4 in Huntingwood, westbound on ramp from Reservoir Road. Kensington Southern Cross Drive recovering northbound approaching Trevelyan Avenue from an earlier two-car collision. 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MD 69385. That's traffic on Smooth 95.3.
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0: When it sounds good and it feels good, you know it's Smooth FM, don't you? Had a pretty good end of the week now, too, like Thursday night. Thanks for joining us, nearly 7 with Byron with you. And a reminder a little later on, we are great for winding down. If you need some calm and solace after a busy few days at work, maybe wrangling kids, Karen Datto is back to join you from 9 till midnight tonight with the perfect soundtrack to silence the day for you, Smooth.
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7: Hello, Kelly Godding here for your Thursday night. The weekend is almost upon us. One more day to go. That feels good, doesn't it? I've got the feel-good music. Let's get into it. Here's Shania Twain on Smooth.

0: Nick Kershaw, wouldn't it be good on Smooth, playing more music and less talk for your Thursday night. It's Kelly Golding here. Nice to have your company. If you're joining us on your way home from work, late one. Hopefully you get home soon. Feet up, relax. I've got Leanne Rimes for The Drive next and Bob Marley.
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0: Feeling good on Smooth. Love that. It's Kelly Golding here. Great to have your company. If you're running the kids around with sport training tonight, perhaps. Or maybe you've got the week off. It's a long weekend in most states in Australia this weekend. Something to look forward to. Sorry, WA. Back soon with more music.
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13: All right, love a Thursday night, don't you? Friday tomorrow ahead of a long weekend almost everywhere. Kelly Golding here. I've got the feel-good music. Let's get back into it. UB40 and Chrissy Hynde.

0: Feeling good on Smooth, playing more music and less talk. Somewhere Over the Rainbow, What a Wonderful World. Love that. Kelly Golding here. More songs just like that tonight after nine with Cam Daddo. Perfect way to relax and wind down after a hectic day of work. I've got more music on the way next.
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0: More music, less talk here on Smooth Cam Dado with you, and love playing Faith Hill for this Thursday night. Now, are you the kind of person that meal preps, gets the weekly menu sorted? This might help. Tomorrow is World Fish and Chip Day. Even better, that's on a Friday night, huh? Wonder if Adele likes a bit of flake. Grilled, fried, bit of lemon, salt and vinegar. She's up next on Smooth.
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0: Feeling good on Smooth with the Spice Girls. Two become one. News for Spice Girls fans this week. Mel B has said that a full reunion tour probably won't happen next year. But there's talk of a Netflix doco being made from the same producers who did Victoria Beckham, the Beckham family, and the one from Kylie, which is fantastic if you haven't seen it already. So many great things streaming at the moment. 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
0: 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Got a message from listeners Bree and William on the Smooth socials. Thanks so much for listening. I love the music, guys. They're hoping and praying for good weather for their wedding this Saturday, arvo. So to bring you both some luck, Christina Perry's 1,000 Years is soon and couldn't go past something special. From Celine Dion, enjoy this.

0: 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Cam Datto, loving that I get to spend my nights with you here on Smooth. And the perfect soundtrack there from Savage Garden. We'll be continuing with more Smooth Faves from John Mayer, along with one of the best collaborations. George Michael got together with Queen and created Somebody to Love. It's a brilliant recording. Smooth's More Music continues towards midnight. Stay with me.
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0: Well, there you go. Smooth, more music and less talk wraps up for our Thursday night. Cam Daddo, always wonderful to have you singing along with me as well. 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
9: Sydney's traffic on Smooth 95.3. 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
10: At Pyrmont, we've got a crash on the Pyrmont Bridge Road westbound on-ramp to the Anzac Bridge. At Menangle Park, there's a broken down truck on the Hume Motorway northbound at the Spring Farm Parkway overpass. At Wetherill Park, the lights are flashing yellow on Polding Street at Lily Street. It's getting busy citybound on the major motorways. It is a good run on the M1 between the Central Coast and Sydney. And just a reminder, double the merits are now in force for the long weekend until midnight Monday. 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
10: 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Good morning, I'm Emma Duxbury. Labor is facing an uphill battle to get their tax reforms over the line in the Senate. The changes to capital gains tax and negative gearing were waived through the lower house yesterday, but the Greens, which hold the balance of power, say they still need to understand the technical detail and potential unintended consequences of the bill. It's understood they want to defer on making a decision until an inquiry report is released later this month. The federal government has defended its scheme to help first home buyers following revelations that one in five recipients are not Australian citizens. The government's acted as guarantor for 51,000 permanent residents under the 5% deposit scheme. The opposition argues the program should be used to support Australian citizens only, while One Nation leader Pauline Hanson has previously called for a total ban on non-citizens owning Australian homes. Bondi Beach terror attack hero Ahmed Al-Ahmed will face a Sydney court next month, accused of assaulting and intimidating his father. The 44-year-old has been charged 9 months after an alleged incident at a Bankstown home. It comes a month after his brothers appeared in court, charged with verbally threatening him. And new reports reveal the number of people sleeping rough on New South Wales streets has increased by more than two-thirds over the past 6 years. There are now more than 2,300 people people sleeping on the streets compared to just over 1,300 in 2020. Advocates say rising rents and a lack of social housing and support is to blame. And never before seen photos of Prince Harry and Meghan Markle's daughter Lilibet have been released to mark the young royal's fifth birthday. Meghan shared two photos to her Instagram account with the caption, "Our dream girl." In one, Lilibet is being held by Dad Harry. In the other, she's looking at flowers in the garden.
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10: Updating sport, Manly has made it 3 wins in a row at home after beating South Sydney 28 to 14. Round 14 continues tonight with the Storm hosting the Knights and the Raiders facing the Roosters. To cricket, Pakistan has won the third one day against Australia by 4 wickets, claiming the series 2-1. The Aussies could only manage 157 with the bat in their innings. And at the French Open, little-known Polish player Maya Halinska has beaten Diana Schneider to make the women's final. She will face Mira Andreeva, who beat Marta Kostyuk.
11: Allianz Insurance is worth it when it matters most. 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
9: Smooth weather.
10: A few clouds about today with a slight chance of a shower, heading for tops of 20 degrees in the city, 19 at Liverpool. Sunny tomorrow with highs of 20. Blue skies on Sunday with a few showers Monday. Right now it's 12 degrees in the city, 11 in our west on Smooth 95.3.
12: I think we're ready for a coffee and a donut. Happy National Donut Day, Emma.
10: Oh, what a great day.
12: It's almost as exciting as being a Friday. I love it. Thanks so much for joining us. By the way, shout out to Donut King staff and Krispy Kreme staff. They're in for a busy one. It's 26 to 6.

it is coming up to 5 to 6, close to you, Maxi Priest. That'll help take the chill out of a cold winter's morning, along with a heater or seat warmers if you've got those. 12 degrees if you're on the work commute or maybe getting away. Bogart with you. We'll check in with Emma, traffic and news and more music to get you closer to the long weekend.

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1: At Menangle Park, we've got a broken down truck on the Hume Motorway northbound at the Spring Farm Parkway overpass. At Wetherill Park, the lights are flashing yellow on Polding Street at Lily Street. In Mascot, it's busy approaching the domestic airport terminal from Qantas Drive, Joyce Drive and O'Riordan Street. The M4 is getting busy, citybound past the Prospect Highway, and travel time from Penrith to Parramatta is about 24 minutes. It's moving well on the M5 from Preston's to the main tunnel. And a reminder, double demerits are now in force until midnight Monday. 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
1: 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It's 6:02. Good morning, I'm Emma Duxbury. A new report has found there's been a 75% increase in the number of rough sleepers on New South Wales streets in just 6 years. There are now more than 2,300 people without a home. Advocates say rising rents, a lack of social housing and underfunded services are forcing providers to turn more people away. The federal government has defended its 5% deposit scheme for first home buyers amid concerns about who is accessing the support. It's been revealed one in five recipients are permanent residents, which has angered the opposition, who wants government support restricted to Australian citizens only. But Housing Minister Claire O'Neill says permanent residents are not the cause of the challenges facing our country on housing. Meantime, the PM will use a speech today to defend his government's contentious budget measures. Anthony Albanese is expected to argue the changes are needed to protect Australia from joining the social and economic dislocation being seen overseas. The Liberal Party is pushing for an amendment to the Aged Care Act following backlash over how funding is allocated for older Australians. In November last year, the federal government introduced a computer assessment tool to determine how much financial support pensioners should receive, removing humans from the process. But doctors and advocates have slammed the tech as unsafe and want a human team involved in all assessments. Popular fashion retailers Zara and H&M and makeup chain Sephora have been fined by Australia's corporate watchdog for filing their financial accounts late. All three outlets have agreed to pay a combined $596,000 in infringement notices. And the personal collection of late radio king John Laws has raked in over $4.6 million at auction. Every single piece in the 188 showcase was snapped up. His watch collection alone fetched a staggering $1.73 million.
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1: Updating sport, Manly is into the NRL top four after a hard-earned victory over South Sydney at Four Pines. The home side made the most of their opportunities in attack and stood up in defence to win 28-14. To cricket, Australia has lost the one-day series against Pakistan 2-1. We could only manage 157 with the bat in the third match this morning, with the home side winning by 4 wickets. And at the French Open, little-known Polish player Maja Halinska will face Mira Andreeva in the women's final. Jakub Mencik and Alexander Zverev will face off in a men's semi tonight.
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0: Smooth weather.
1: A few clouds about today with a slight chance of a shower, heading for tops of 20 degrees in the city, 19 at Liverpool. Sunny tomorrow with highs of 20. Blue skies on Sunday with a few showers Monday. Right now it's 12 degrees in the city, 10 in our west on Smooth 95.3.
3: Thanks so much, Emma. We have made it to Friday. Good morning if you are getting an earlier start than usual on your workday. Maybe so you can finish up that little bit sooner. Or getting away, do take care on those roads. We're on the countdown to the long weekend. 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

0: Feeling good for a Friday morning on the countdown to the long weekend. It's the More Music Breakfast Show. Bogart with you. Certainly hope you're doing well. It's 6:15. Of course, the official start of the snow and ski season from Perisher this morning. Alan, how are you?
1: I'm really good this morning. Thank you.
0: Good. Are you getting a nice view of the snow?
1: It is beautiful out there. Well, let's just say it's cold, it's windy, it's blowing, and all the snow guns are working.
0: Oh, that's fantastic. So tell me, how is it looking this season?
1: Oh, look, we've been, of course, waiting on some natural snow, which has now arrived, so it's really good. The temperatures are good, the snowmaking's going, and it is looks terrific at the moment.
0: Now, look, for families planning a trip to the Snowies, any tips on saving money?
1: Yeah, look, that's always the new one is the Epic Beginner Bundle, you know, like it's three flexible days of beginner lift access, ski, snowboard, lessons, gear rental. 17th of June is the final last chance to buy it, which is the way to go.
0: Sounds good, Alan. And, of course, from tomorrow, hundreds of extra bus services will be heading to the ski slopes right throughout the season. And it's been great touching base with you. I hope it is a fantastic season for everyone.
1: Yeah, thank you very much. And we'll talk soon.
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0: Yes, how are the roads this morning, Emma?
3: Well, at Cowan, we've got a broken down van on the M1 southbound approaching the Barowra off-ramp. At Menangle Park, there's a broken down truck on the Hume Motorway northbound at the Spring Farm Parkway overpass. In Wetherill Park, the lights are flashing yellow on Polling Street at Lily Street. In Mascot, it's busy on the approach to the domestic airport terminal from Qantas Drive, Joyce Drive and O'Riordan Street. Travel time on the M5 citybound from the Hume Motorway to the main tunnel is about 20 minutes. And the M2 is moving well eastbound from Windsor Road to the Lane Cove Tunnel. 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
0: Thanks so much for joining us. Friday morning, we're on the countdown to the long weekend. It's the More Music Breakfast Show, 6:17. This is Smooth.

Whether you're at the end or the start of a brand new week, thanks so much for joining us. One from Savage Garden for the work commute. If you are getting away for the long weekend, already busy at the domestic airport. And if you are driving, you may have heard in the news that double demerits are back and extra police are out and about. 6:24, traffic and news. Ahead of more music for you.

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3: At Abbotsbury, we've got a broken down B-double truck on Cowpasture Road northbound at Elizabeth Drive. At Wetherill Park, the lights are flashing yellow on Polding Street at Lily Street. Eastern Creek, reports of a breakdown on the M7 northbound off-ramp to the M4 westbound. On the M2, there's reports of a breakdown westbound after Pennant Hills Road. The M4 is building eastbound from the Prospect Highway to the Cumberland Highway. And a reminder, double demerits are now in force until midnight Monday. 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
3: It's 6:30. Good morning, I'm Emma Duxbury. Labor's controversial tax reforms passed easily through the lower house yesterday, but getting them through the Senate could be a challenge. The Greens have indicated they may defer a decision on whether to support the changes to capital gains tax and negative gearing until after an inquiry report is released later this month. A spokesperson says they still need to understand the technical detail and potential unintended consequences of the bill before agreeing to support it. It comes as the PM prepares to deliver a speech arguing the reforms are necessary to protect Australians from the social and economic dislocation being seen overseas. The man who was hailed a hero for disarming one of the Bondi Beach terrorists has been charged with assaulting and intimidating his father. Ahmed Al-Ahmed was charged this week, several months after an alleged incident at a Bankstown home. The 44-year-old is due to face court next month. Students who were forced to sit NAPLAN writing exams twice after the online platform crashed earlier this year will not receive mark adjustments, but their results will come with a caveat detailing the disruption. The Australian Curriculum and Reporting Authority says they're conducting further analysis to assess the quality of test data after the chaos. We're being urged to take extra care on the roads this long weekend with double demerits now in force. Traffic and Highway Patrol Commander David Driver says they'll be cracking down on speeding, mobile phone use and drug-affected drivers.
4: It's a statewide operation. It's a high-profile operation. It's one that we make no secret about. And we really implore everyone to get to their destination safely and don't put other people at risk by breaking the law.
3: And it's a haul to make your skin crawl. Environment officials say they've seized thousands of illegal exotic cockroaches from a facility in the state's central west. The insects were found in Bathurst and included Dubai and Madagascar hissing cockroaches with an estimated value of $200,000.
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3: Updating sport, Manly has moved into third spot on the NRL ladder after a hard-fought 28-14 point win over South Sydney in Thursday night footy. It was the Sea Eagles' third win at home. To cricket, and Australia has let the one-day series against Pakistan slip through their fingers after losing game 3 by 4 wickets. The Aussies could only manage 157 in their innings before the home side cruised home for a 2-1 series victory. And at the French Open, Polish player Maja Hlinska, who is ranked 115th in the world, has made the women's final. She beat Diana Schneider in straight sets and will now face Mira Andreeva.
0: Allianz Insurance is worth it when it matters most. 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
1: Smooth weather.
3: A few clouds about today with a slight chance of a shower, heading for tops of 20 degrees in the city, 19 at Liverpool. Sunny tomorrow with highs of 20. Blue skies on Sunday with a few showers Monday. Right now it's 12 degrees in the city, 10 in our west on Smooth 95.3.
5: 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Sounds good for the big crowds expected at Vivid this long weekend. 27 to 7.

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Great to be a part of your Friday morning, whether you're in the home office or off to a run club or on the work commute. Hope you're doing well. It's coming up to 19 to 7. This is Smooth.

0: Move 95.3. Has the week gone fast for you too? We've made it to Friday, the first week of June, almost. You can tick that off. Hope you're doing well. Bogart with you with Emma. The More Music Breakfast Show coming up to 6:45 for this 5th of June. We were just having a look at the On This Day events. The world's first practical personal computer went on sale on this day, didn't it, Em?
1: It did. And you know, the cost of that computer today, with about 50 years of inflation, is around $9,000.
0: I bet you couldn't get apps back then or chargers. You probably couldn't even carry it with you back then either.
1: No.
0: The first Rubik's Cube Championship was held on this day. The first record set to solve the puzzle was around 22 seconds. The record today stands at 2.7 seconds. That's incredible, isn't it? And of course, locally, as we mentioned earlier this morning, National Donut Day, and a big shout out to the staff at Krispy Kreme and Donut King, because yeah, they've got their big giveaways. So hopefully you can score yourself a free donut. Let's take a look at the roads for you.
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0: Yeah, how are the roads this morning, Em?
1: Well, at Abbotsbury, we've got a broken down B double truck on Cowpasture Road northbound at Elizabeth Drive. At Wetherill Park, the lights are flashing yellow. Polding Street at Lily Street. Marylands, there's a crash at the corner of Neil and Pitt Streets. At Colby, it's heavy on Richmond Road southbound past Alderton Drive to the M7. The Warringah Freeway is slow northbound approaching Falcon Street, but it's steady southbound towards the Harbour Crossings. In Mascot, it's busy approaching the domestic airport terminal from Qantas Drive, Joyce Drive and Reardon Street. And a reminder, double demerits are now in force for the long weekend. 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
0: 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Good morning, this is Smooth.

Welcome to Friday Morning. Greece is the word. The legendary Frankie Valli, who earlier this week cancelled the rest of his Four Seasons farewell tour because of health issues, having the rest of the year off. Coming up to 6 to 7 in moments, we'll have tickets to the Good Food and Wine Show. More music to get your Friday underway, but traffic and news next.

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21: On the M4 at Eastern Creek, it's slow eastbound past the Twin Servos after an earlier accident. Abbotsbury, there's a broken down B-double truck on Cowpasture Road northbound at Elizabeth Drive. At Wetherill Park, the lights are flashing yellow. Polding Street at Lily Street. In Merrylands, we've got a crash on the corner of Neil and Pitt Streets. At Colby, it's heavy on Richmond Road southbound past Alderton Drive to the M7. And the Warringah Freeway is slow northbound approaching Falcon Street, and it's building quickly southbound towards the Harbour Bridge and Tunnel. Right now, there are Android deals aplenty at Telstra. 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
21: It's 7 o'clock. Good morning. I'm Emma Duxbury. The Liberal Party will today push to reinstate human decision making in the aged care assessment process. Last November, the federal government introduced an online tool to determine financial support for pensioners, removing people from the process. But it's caused widespread backlash, with doctors branding the tech as unsafe. The opposition will today push for an amendment to the Aged Care Act to put a human team back in charge. The PM will outline his vision for the country at an economic summit in Sydney today. Anthony Albanese is expected to address the biggest issues facing the nation amid global uncertainty, high inflation and growing concerns about the economy. He's also set to defend Labor's recent budget after the party passed the first stage of its contentious tax reform through the lower house. Advocates say rising rents, a lack of social housing and underfunded support services are driving a rise in the number of rough sleepers in New South Wales. There are now more than 2,300 people sleeping on the streets. That's an increase of 75% since 2020. Donald Trump insists progress is being made in efforts to stop fighting between Israel and Hezbollah. The militant group says it's rejected the terms of an American brokered deal to extend the tentative ceasefire between Israel and Lebanon. But the US president is adamant the group wants the fighting to end.
22: I will tell you, they called us and they said, how about stopping? And I think you're going to see things happen.
21: Former Prince Andrew Mountbatten-Windsor has raised some eyebrows after being spotted with a massive bruise on the right side of his face while driving around Sandringham Estate. And the wait is almost over. Taylor Swift's new single, I Knew It, I Knew You, will drop at 2 o'clock this afternoon. The song has been written for Toy Story 5, which hits cinemas later this month.
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21: Updating sport, Manly has capped off a big week with a hard-fought 28-14 point win over Souths in Thursday night footy. Round 14 continues tonight with a boost for the Roosters. Mark Nwanganeta-Wase will return from an ankle injury for their clash against the Raiders in Canberra. The Storm and the Knights play the early game. To cricket, Pakistan has won the one-day series against Australia 2-1 after winning Game 3 by 4 wickets in Lahore. And the women's final is locked in at the French Open with Mira Andreeva to face Maya Halinska.
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19: Smooth weather.
21: A few clouds about today with a slight chance of a shower, heading for tops of 20 degrees in the city, 19 at Liverpool. Sunny tomorrow with highs of 20. Blue skies on Sunday with a few showers Monday. Right now it's 12 degrees in the city, 9 in our west on Smooth 95.3.
16: Oh, good on you, Em. How about we start Friday with tickets to the Good Food and Wine Show returning to the ICC from June 19. 13 59 50 is the number to call for this last day of the school week. We've got more music to help build the vibe for the long weekend. It's 7:03. Good morning.

0: We've made it to Friday, the Bee Gees, George Michael in their Simple Minds, the More Music Breakfast Show. Certainly hope you're doing well, Bogart, with you with tickets to the Good Food and Wine Show at 7.15. 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
0: How is it in Blacktown this morning?
1: There's no rain around. I'm happy as Larry.
0: So have you got the long weekend off?
1: Yep. Good weather. Just enjoy every moment.
0: Well, you certainly have a very good attitude, Greg, and you're going to love this too. We're going to send you off to the Good Food and Wine Show at the ICC for wine lovers tickets. 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
1: 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Very good.
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0: Yeah, delays this morning, Emma.
3: Yes, the M4 is very heavy eastbound after earlier crashes at Eastern Creek and Homebush. Travel time from the M7 to Homebush Bay Drive is about 26 minutes. In Abbotsbury, we've got a broken down B-double truck on Cowpasture Road northbound at Elizabeth Drive. In Marsden Park, the lights are flashing yellow on Richmond Road at Excelsior Avenue. They're also on the blink at Wetherill Park on Polding Street at Lily Street. At Colby, it's heavy on Richmond Road southbound past Alderton Drive to the M7. And the Warringah Freeway is slow northbound approaching Falcon Street. 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

Good morning, Sydney. Waking up to 12 degrees at zero. If you're off to the Alpine regions for the start of the snow and ski season, if you're off to Thredbo, Perisher, they've had some fresh snowfalls, which is great news. 7:25, more good songs too to spread the Friday vibe. But traffic and news with Emma Duxbury next.

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2: Sydney's traffic on Smooth 95.3. 40 Winks end of financial year sale is on now, with up to 50% off mattresses and up to 30% off furniture, plus an extra 10% off selected products. 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
3: Well, the M4 is heavy eastbound after a couple of earlier crashes this morning. Also in Lidcombe on the M4, there's a truck breakdown on the eastbound off-ramp at Hill Road. In Thornlie, we've got a truck breakdown in the North Connects Tunnel northbound. At Roselle, there's a bus breakdown citybound on Victoria Road at Robert Street. In Abbotsbury, there's a broken down B-double truck on Cowpasture Road northbound at Elizabeth Drive. We've got lights flashing yellow in Marsden Park on Richmond Road at Excelsior Avenue, and at Wetherill Park on Polding Street at Lily Street, and double demerits are now in force for the long weekend. Catch Cambodia before the crowds do with Air Asia. 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
3: 28 to 8. Good morning. I'm Emma Duxbury. Labor is facing an uphill battle to get their tax reforms over the line in the Senate. The changes to capital gains tax and negative gearing were waived through the lower house yesterday, but the Greens, which hold the balance of power, say they still need to understand the technical detail and potential unintended consequences of the bill. It's understood they want to defer on making a decision until an inquiry report is released later this month. The federal government has defended its scheme to help first home buyers following revelations that one in five recipients are not Australian citizens. The government's acted as guarantor for 51,000 permanent residents under the 5% deposit scheme. The opposition argues the program should be used to support Australian citizens only, while One Nation leader Pauline Hanson has previously called for a total ban on non-citizens owning Australian homes. Bondi Beach terror attack hero Ahmed Al-Ahmed will face a Sydney court next month, accused of assaulting and intimidating his father. The 44-year-old has now been charged several months after an alleged incident at a Bankstown home. It comes a month after his brothers appeared in court, charged with verbally threatening him. A new report's revealed the number of people sleeping rough on New South Wales streets has increased by more than two-thirds over the past 6 years. There are more than 2,300 people sleeping on the streets now, compared to just over 1,300 in 2020. Advocates say rising rents and a lack of social housing and support is to blame. And never-before-seen photos of Prince Harry and Meghan Markle's daughter Lilibet have been released to mark the young royal's fifth birthday. Meghan shared two photos to her Instagram account with the caption, "Our dream girl." In one photo, Lilibet is being held by dad Harry. In the other, she's looking at flowers in a garden.
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3: Updating sport, Manly has made it 3 wins in a row at home after beating South Sydney 28 to 14. Round 14 continues tonight with the Storm hosting the Knights and the Raiders facing the Roosters. To cricket, Pakistan has won the third one day against Australia by 4 wickets, claiming the series 2-1. The Aussies could only manage 157 with the bat in their innings. And at the French Open, little-known Polish player Maja Halinska has beaten Diana Schneider to make the women's final. She will face Mira Andreeva, who beat Marta Kostyuk.
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2: Smooth weather.
3: A few clouds about today with a slight chance of a shower, heading for tops of 20 degrees in the city, 19 at Liverpool. Sunny tomorrow with highs of 20. Blue skies on Sunday with a few showers Monday. Right now it's 13 degrees in the city, 9 in our west on Smooth 95.3.
4: Thanks so much, Emma. It sounds good for whatever you're planning for the long weekend. And good morning if you're on the daycare drop-off or the school run. We've made it to the end of week 7 of the school term. The More Music Breakfast Show, it's 26.

0: morning, Sydney. One from Lavelle. We played Kylie and their Fleetwood Mac on the More Music Breakfast Show. Bogart with you with Emma for this Friday. A week until the FIFA World Cup. Did you see new research found that 3 in 4 Aussies are planning to watch the World Cup? I was thinking, I wonder if that can be a bit of a challenge for people, because apparently most of the, because of the time zones, most of the games are going to be during the workday.
1: Well, I'm sure fans will find a way to watch the games. After all, 2 in 5 Aussies do admit to watching sport while on work calls.
0: I think there's going to be 3 opening ceremonies as well in each host nation, Mexico, Canada and the US. At this stage, it looks like Katy Perry is going to be one of the performers in the US. 7:45.
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0: Yeah, any dramas this morning, Em?
1: Yes, we'll start on the M4 in Lidcombe. We've got a truck breakdown at the eastbound off-ramp at Hill Road. Also at Silverwater, watch out for debris in the westbound lanes of the M4 approaching Silverwater Road. At Thornlea, there's a truck breakdown just being towed from the North Connects Tunnel northbound. At Abbotsbury, we've got a broken down B-double truck on Cowpasture Road northbound at Elizabeth Drive. And the lights are flashing yellow on Marsden Park on Richmond Road at Excelsior Avenue and at Wetherill Park on Polding Street at Lily Street. 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
0: Thanks so much for joining us. 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It's 7:45. 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

Good morning. Thank you so much for joining us. Michael Bolton helped take the rush out of your Friday. Maybe not as busy in some households with some schools holding pupil-free days today. It's 7 to 8 on Smooth. The long weekend, of course, is very close. We'll check what's on as usual after 8:30. But a Maggie Beer shopping spree to go run after the 8 o'clock news.

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22: In
0: Lidcombe on the M4, there's a truck breakdown at the eastbound off-ramp at Hill Road. Thornlea, traffic is recovering after a northbound breakdown in the North Connects tunnel. At Abbotsbury, there's a broken down B double truck on Cowpasture Road northbound at Elizabeth Drive. In Marsden Park, the lights are flashing yellow on Richmond Road at Excelsior Avenue. In Colby, it's heavy on Richmond Road southbound past Alderton Drive to the M7. And the Warringah Freeway is slow northbound approaching Falcon Street, and it's building quickly southbound towards the harbour crossings. Right now, there are Android deals aplenty at Telstra. 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
0: It's coming up to 8 o'clock. Good morning, I'm Emma Duxbury. The PM will use a speech today to defend his government's contentious budget measures. Anthony Albanese is expected to argue the changes are needed to protect Australia from joining the social and economic dislocation being seen overseas. The reforms have passed the lower house and will now need to be debated in the Senate. Speaking on today, Labor Party President Wayne Swan has defended not waiting to take the reforms to an election.
1: We can't continue to go on with the problems in the housing market that we've got. We've got to give younger people a go in the housing market. That's precisely what these reforms do.
0: A new report has found there's been a 75% increase in the number of rough sleepers on New South Wales streets in just 6 years. There are now more than 2,300 people without a home. Advocates say rising rents, a lack of social housing and underfunded services are forcing providers to turn more people away. The Liberal Party is pushing for an amendment to the Aged Care Act following backlash over how funding is allocated for older Australians. In November last year, the federal government introduced a computer assessment tool to determine how much financial support pensioners should receive, removing humans from the process. But doctors and advocates have slammed the tech as unsafe and want a human team involved in all assessments. Legislation has passed State Parliament to abolish the use of good character references in sentencing for crimes like murder and domestic violence. Earlier changes had removed the use of an offender's character as a mitigating factor in sentencing for sexual offences. And the personal collection of late radio king John Laws has raked in over $4.6 million at auction. Every single item in the 188-piece showcase was snapped up. His watch collection fetched a staggering $1.73 million.
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0: Updating sport, Manly is into the NRL top four after a hard-earned victory over South Sydney at Four Pines. The home side made the most of their opportunities in attack and stood up in defence to win 28-14. To cricket, Australia has lost the one-day series against Pakistan 2-1. We could only manage 157 with the bat in the third match this morning, with the home side winning by 4 wickets. And at the French Open, little-known Polish player Maja Halinska will face Mira Andreeva in the women's final. Jakub Menchik and Alexander Zverev will face off in a men's semi tonight.
22: Allianz Insurance is worth it when it matters most. 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
20: Smooth weather.
0: A few clouds about today with the slight chance of a shower, heading for tops of 20 degrees in the city, 19 at Liverpool. Sunny tomorrow with highs of 20. Blue skies on Sunday with a few showers Monday. Right now it's 13 degrees in the city, 10 in our west on Smooth 95.3.
23: Thanks so much, Emma. Sydney settling into winter. We're helping up too to warm things up with a Maggie Beer shopping spree. 13 59 50 is the number to call, just in case you've joined. Bogart with you with more music to help get you to the long weekend. It's 8:03.

0: Partly Clear Skies and Madonna. We played Bob Marley and the Wailers. Go West in there as well. Certainly hope you're doing well, Bogart, with you on the countdown to that long weekend at 8:14 every day this week. We've had Maggie Beer shopping sprees to give away at Bradbury. Amy, hello.
1: Good morning. How are you, Bogart?
0: I'm well. Happy Friday.
1: Happy fabulous Friday.
0: It sounds like it's the last day of the work week for you.
1: Oh, well, I've actually been off with a very sore back and I've had someone smash into my work car, so I'm a little bit stranded and I'm feeling a little bit like I'm locked up.
0: Oh, Amy, I'm sorry to hear that, but you sound like you've got a good attitude.
1: At the moment I do, yeah.
0: Yeah? So I take it the long weekend you're just going to chill. Have you got plans?
1: We've got plans to do a big cook-up. We get our smoker out, family time. Daughter loves doing a little bit of baking with me, a bit of a cheese board.
0: Oh, that sounds wonderful. I love it. Have you been making your soups lately as well?
1: I'm planning on making a pea and ham soup. I was just talking about that last night.
0: Oh, well, look, I'm going to help you out with a $250 Maggie Beer gift card.
1: Oh, that's amazing. That would truly make my day.
0: All right, and I hope you recover very quickly. All the best and have a great weekend, okay?
1: Thanks, Joker. I hope you have a lovely long weekend.
0: Thank you. 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
0: Yeah, the latest on the roads, Emma.
3: Well, at Lidcombe on the M4, there's a truck breakdown at the eastbound off-ramp at Hill Road. Also on the M4 in Silverwater, it's slow westbound approaching Silverwater Road after an earlier incident. At Abbotsbury, there's a broken down B-double on Cowpasture Road northbound at Elizabeth Drive. In Marsden Park, the lights are flashing yellow. Richmond Road at Excelsior Avenue. In Seven Hills, there's a crash reported on Old Windsor Road northbound at Powers Road. And a reminder, double demerits are now in force for the long weekend. 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

Good morning, Sydney Simply Red, if you're on the Friday drop-off. Good morning to you if you're just arriving at work, maybe getting stuck into your workday, busy clearing emails, finishing off anything urgent so you can have an easier day if possible. Weather is looking good for the long weekend. As usual, we will check what's on in the next half hour. It's 8:24, traffic and news next.

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14: At Abbotsbury, there's a broken down B-double truck on Cowpasture Road northbound at Elizabeth Drive. In Marsden Park, the lights are flashing yellow on Richmond Road at Excelsior Avenue. Granville, Parramatta Road is heavy eastbound approaching James Roos Drive. In Seven Hills, we've got a crash reported on Old Windsor Road northbound at Powers Road. The Warringah Freeway is slow northbound approaching Falcon Street. In Mascot, it's busy approaching the International Airport Terminal from Airport Drive. And a reminder, double demerits are now in force until midnight Monday. Top up the kids' lunches at IGA with Bega Tasty Cheese, 1 kilo blocks for just $9.95. Price at participating stores until June 9, while stocks last, excludes IGA local grocer.
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14: It's 8:30. Good morning, I'm Emma Duxbury. New laws aimed at cracking down on organised crime networks in New South Wales have passed State Parliament. The legislation creates new offences for recruiting children into

0: gang crime and burning so-called kill cars. Police Minister Yasmin Kadli says the reforms will give officers a harder edge to address criminal networks.
1: We've passed laws that go straight to the organised crime playbook. Guns, cars, money, and the despicable act of recruiting kids into their networks.
0: A separate bill has also passed, scrapping the use of good character references in sentencing for all crimes, including murder. Labor's controversial tax reforms passed easily through the lower house yesterday, but getting them through the Senate could be a challenge. The Greens have indicated they may defer a decision on whether to support the changes to capital gains tax and negative gearing until after an inquiry report is released later this month. It comes as the PM prepares to deliver a speech arguing the reforms are necessary to protect Australians from the social and economic dislocation being seen overseas. The man who was hailed a hero for disarming one of the Bondi Beach terrorists has been charged with assaulting and intimidating his father. Ahmed Al-Ahmed was charged this week, several months after an alleged incident at a Bankstown home. The 44-year-old's due to face court next month. Students who were forced to sit NAPLAN writing exams twice after the online platform crashed earlier this year will not receive mark adjustments, but their results will come with a caveat detailing the disruption. And it's a haul to make your skin crawl. Environment officials say they've seized thousands of illegal exotic cockroaches from a facility in the state's central west. The insects were found in Bathurst and included Dubai and Madagascar hissing cockroaches with an estimated value of $200,000.
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0: Updating sport, Manly has moved into third spot on the NRL ladder after a hard-fought 28-14 point win over South Sydney in Thursday night footy. It was the Sea Eagles' third win in a row at home. To cricket, and Australia has let the one-day series against Pakistan slip through their fingers after losing game 3 by 4 wickets. The Aussies could only manage 157 in their innings before the home side cruised home for a 2-1 series victory. And at the French Open, Polish player Maja Halinska, who's ranked 115th in the world, has made the women's final. She beat Diana Schneider in straight sets and will now face Mira Andreeva.
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3: Smooth weather.
0: A few clouds about today with the slight chance of a shower, heading for tops of 20 degrees in the city, 19 at Liverpool. Sunny tomorrow with highs of 20. Blue skies on Sunday with a few showers Monday. Right now it's 13 degrees in the city, 11 in our west on Smooth 95.3.
4: Thanks, Emma. There's lots on from Penrith to Mona Vale. We'll check what's on shortly. It's 27 to 9, the More Music Breakfast Show.

0: Always a feel-good start with Diana Ross. We had Coldplay in there, Billy Ocean. The More Music Breakfast Show, thanks so much for joining us. Spoke up with you with Emma. We are almost at that long weekend, though I think, Emma, it's already begun for some people who are managed to get away a little bit early, heading to the ski fields as we check what's on. The opening season, of course, this long weekend. For those planning on heading north to Glenworth Valley, their annual grazing festival is back tomorrow and Sunday. Looks like Sunday's a sellout, but tickets still available for tomorrow. The big inflatable is back, isn't it, Em?
1: It is. It's being set up on the Northern Beaches, Australia's biggest inflatable obstacle course, from tomorrow until Monday, and tickets are around $30.
0: And who says you can't have fireworks? The Penrith Fireworks Carnival is back on Sunday. That's happening at the backyard at Panthers. Free entry. And, of course, we've got Vivid. And as we always say, a big shout-out to those people who are working over the long weekend, keeping the world turning. A big thanks. 14 to 9.
2: Sydney's traffic on Smooth 95.3. 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
0: Yes, slow spots this morning, Emma.
1: Yes, we'll start in the North Connects tunnel at Pennant Hills, where we've got a two-car crash southbound. At Arncliffe, there's a broken-down car on the M5 citybound exit to the Princes Highway. The exit is currently closed and it's slow through the tunnel. You will need to use the Marsh Street exit instead. At Abbotsbury, there's a broken-down B-double truck on Elizabeth Drive westbound, just past Cowpasture Road. In Marsden Park, the lights are flashing yellow, Richmond Road at Excelsior Avenue. And in Seven Hills, there's a crash reported on Old Windsor Road northbound at Powers Road. 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

story. Taylor Swift fans are excited. They're on the countdown in just over 5 hours. The song she wrote for the Toy Story 5 soundtrack set to be released. It's 6 to 9. Have a happy and safe long weekend. 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
18: Well, we've got leftover delays in the M5 tunnel at Arncliffe after a breakdown closed the citybound exit to the Princes Highway. At Menangle Park, there's a broken down B double on the Hume motorway approaching the Spring Farm Parkway overpass. At Marsden Park, the lights are flashing yellow Richmond Road at Excelsior Avenue. In Kingswood, we've got a breakdown reported on Parker Street southbound near Smith Street. In Strathfield, Centenary Drive is slow both ways at Arthur Street. And in Seven Hills, there's a crash reported on Old Windsor Road northbound eastbound at Powers Road, and it's heavy both directions. 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
18: It's 9 o'clock. Good morning. I'm Emma Duxbury. The Liberal Party will today push to reinstate human decision-making in the aged care assessment process. Last November, the federal government introduced an online tool to determine financial support for pensioners, removing people from the process. But it's caused widespread backlash, with doctors branding the tech as unsafe. The opposition will today push for an amendment to the Aged Care Act to put a human team back in charge. The PM will outline his vision for the country at an economic summit in Sydney today. Anthony Albanese is expected to address the biggest issues facing the nation amid global uncertainty, high inflation and growing concerns about the economy. He's also set to defend Labor's recent budget after the party passed the first stage of its contentious tax reform through the lower house. Donald Trump insists progress is being made in efforts to stop fighting between Israel and Hezbollah. The militant group says it has rejected the terms of an American brokered deal to extend the tentative ceasefire between Israel and Lebanon. But the US president is adamant the group wants the fighting to end.
3: I will tell you, they called us and they said, how about stopping? And I think you're going to see things happen.
18: Legislation has passed state parliament to abolish good character references for all crimes, including murder and domestic violence. Separate laws have also been passed which aim to crack down on gang violence, creating new offences for recruiting children into gang crime and burning so-called kill cars to destroy evidence. Advocates say rising rents, a lack of social housing and underfunded support services are driving a rise in the number of rough sleepers in New South Wales. There's been a 75% increase over the past 6 years. And the wait is almost over. Taylor Swift's new single, I Knew It, I Knew You, will drop at 2 o'clock this afternoon. The song has been written for Toy Story 5, which hits cinemas later this month.
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18: Updating sport, Manly has capped off a big week with a hard-fought 28-14-point win over Souths in Thursday night footy. Round 14 continues tonight with a boost for the Roosters. Mark Nwanganeta-Wase will return from an ankle injury for their clash against the Raiders in Canberra. The Storm and the Knights play the earlier game. To cricket, Pakistan has won the one-day series against Australia 2-1 after winning game 3 by 4 wickets in Lahore. And the women's final is locked in at the French Open with Mira Andreeva to face Maya Halinska.
0: Allianz Insurance is worth it when it matters most. Before buying, read the PDS. 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
16: Smooth weather.
18: A few clouds about today with a slight chance of a shower, heading for tops of 20 degrees in the city, 19 at Liverpool. Sunny tomorrow with highs of 20. Blue skies on Sunday with a few showers Monday. Right now it's 14 degrees in the city, 13 in our west on Smooth 95.3.
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19: Good morning, you're with Ty Frost. Out of all the feel-good Fridays I share with you throughout the year, one leading into a long weekend, it's my favourite. Let's get there. Lots of great tunes lined up for you. Here's Michael Jackson, Smooth Criminal.

0: More music and less talk for your Feel Good Friday here at Sydney Smooth, 95.3 KC and the Sunshine Band. That's the way I like it. Hello, it's Ty Frost as we head towards the long weekend, and the weather looking good for the most part. Tomorrow and Sunday, mostly sunny, top around 20 degrees. There will be a shower or two on Monday, though. Cher continues the Feel Good next at Smooth 95.3.
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0: It is very nice to have you here for a Feel Good Friday. This is Smooth FM. Plenty of great songs like that. Plenty more on the way after a quick check of the news. We dive right back into the music. 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